0: 6 to 6 6.
1: Who's that?
0: You're all set for the 30th.

0: Six for six. 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
1: Roger, I've got you cleared out. I just don't have 34 cleared yet because I haven't heard from him.
0: Yeah, you can clear him.
1: Roger. And 3, if you could check by Launcher Magic, 683 Main Street. It took a call for ongoing parking complaint in that area in regards to multiple vehicles parking in no parking zone.
0: Roger.

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1: 306 to 66. ADLC's on guy.
0: Myself and 315. 801. East Albert. We'll have it one lane alternating. We're going to have the eastbound lane shut down by Brook Street.

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1: Right.

Court Fire Engine 1 is going to go to 112 South Main Street on the ground. You'll find a 45-year-old male diabetic crisis. Discussions breathing 13, Charlie 1. 112 South Main Street on the ground. You'll find a 45-year-old male in a diabetic crisis. 13, Charlie 1. Crash. 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
2: Seven, PHS.
0: 839 Main Street, Warren and Mill, unit number 3, attempting to make contact with a Salvatore at that location. Just took a call from his daughter and said a female there is on scene that she believes is taking advantage of him. Just knows the female's name begins with an M, is in her 50s, has dark hair and glasses.
1: Roger.

0: 7LZ, we're both 288.
1: Roger.
0: LCD, you can add me to that, I can break if needed.
1: Roger.

0: 7 LCD, who's apartment 3, correct?
1: That is what the caller reported and what he's showing in collect.
0: Thank you.

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0: marked the fire engine. One's going to go to 58 High Street in front of McCall's for motor vehicle accident. 77 Bravo 1. 58 High Street in front of McCall's motor vehicle accident. 77 Bravo 1. Crescent to Church and Central. 2201.
1: Nine with a 3.
2: C3 and 34 for MVA with injuries. C3. 58 High Street in front of the Call Foundation for the 2 car. One female reporting injuries.

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0: 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Already on the way.
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0: Roger, 2614.
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0: Real City, is insurance confirmed on the Honda?
1: Roger, 2 Gecko, just toss the info in the notes for you, and Cerruti's is on the way for that.
0: I'm sorry, I got background. Can you repeat that?
1: Confirm insurance to Gecko, the information and policy number are in the notes for you, and Cerruti's is on the way.
0: Thank you.

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You're right. 221 for motor vehicle one. Two four nine nine five five six one four.

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1: 323.
0: 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We'll be out of the units on High Street.

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0: And this is for 263. 221 Mountain View Manor. I have Chloe texting 911 requesting an ambulance for herself. The rest of her family is sleeping and unaware if she's calling. 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
2: 3 LCD, same traffic. What did I call that? Did you just call that?
1: 221 Mountain View Manor.
2: Is that my sector?
1: It's sector 4.

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1: One Mike, I'm on another 211, heading up to you right now.
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1: 69 Trotters Way again, 69 Trotters Way, make contact with Pamela. They're reporting she was letting the party stay in her attic at Joseph LaDonna. She invited him down to her bed and then he ran off. The party is reported similar in the past, appears to be a possible 244 issue.
0: Right.

0: Obviously, if you get any clothing descriptors.
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0: Right.
1: She's also stating he slid down a pole to get out of the attic to go outside and run away.
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0: Two East Main Street at Panera Bread. Coming in is a silent panic activation from the keypad.
1: Right.
2: What was the business?
0: Panera.
2: 288.
0: Roger.

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0: 244 party, clear the 1.
1: Roger, and can you do 11?
0: Roger.

0: LC76.
1: Okay.
0: Is your mic secure?
1: Roger.
0: The vehicle itself is valid. Now it's 2020 Honda Civic color blue, confirmed insurance, registered to a Matthew Howard at Winstead Road, this town. The RO has two prongs.
1: Roger.

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0: そうだね。
1: Hey, Dan, where are you calling?
0: Sorry, huh?
1: Roger, if I can use you for a call. Northwest Hills Dealerships.
2: Yeah, I got that.
1: Monitoring company called in a dark vehicle parked by the charging stations. It's not authorized to be on the property. And it parked next to a dark gray SUV, also at the charging station.
0: Roger.

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1: 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Case number.
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0: Headquarters, 12-2.

LC-47. 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We'll have to.

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1: You're right with him.
0: Yeah, Florida. Delta Lima 3-6 Whiskey Romeo. We've got New York, Lima, Kilo Mike 3069.

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0: 1-7-9-9-4-5-1-5-6.
1: And can you confirm the first 621 for me as I come back?
0: Oh my. First 221 and 058-631-747.
1: Actually, my.

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First is a 2023 Polestar 2, and second is a Kia Niro, both as rental vehicles. 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Jonathan Colon out of Marion, second 221. 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Coming back to a Rohit, is it an Apple?

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0: right here.

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0: It's going to be a Willie Logan, first going, Whiskey, India, Lima, Lima, India, Echo. Last name Logan, August 5th, 83, in Washington, D.C.
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0: Taufik. 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Who towed the vehicle from the stop in the close?
1: Sir Reese.
0: Roger.

0: That'll be 7 and 5 4. In front of Carl's True Value, 78 North Elm Street. They're serving EMS as well. A female in her 20s, possibly wearing a yellow shirt, laying in the roadway.
1: Roger.
2: Right, fire engine 2 is going to 78 North Elm Street by the hardware store. Female in her 20s, laying in the road. 32 Delta 1. 78 North Elm Street by the hardware store. Female pretty laying in the road. 32 Delta 1. Questions, prospect to McDermott, 234.
1: Roger. Was the person on the roadway?
0: Yes, the female in question is in the roadway. It's being called in by a bystander that's standing by on the sidewalk.

0: 298 I'm right here.
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0: Park 28.

0: 5-4 Tel Ciebie, this is Ciebie, Vesna. She's alert, she's fine.
1: Ready? Still got 263 coming, Union.
0: Yeah, I think she's done for alcohol.
1: Brrr.

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1: Piper, tell you, Nico, break it down for the medics. Better than Chico Nico.
0: Dad, what? Negative, I'm been with CD.
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0: 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I'm going to follow as well.
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1: 76, I'll be 289.
0: Of Maine.
1: 5-4.
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0: 220 Newfield Road. Again, 220 Newfield Road. Make contact with Ryan Hall. His child just called 911 from both his phone and his wife's phone simultaneously. No reported emergencies. Apparently, it's the second or third time the child's done this.
1: Roger.

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0: Calcedonia 8947.
1: 8-9.
0: This is one. And it's this other agency. It's going to be for Winstead. They request you over to 752 Main Street. Just to make contact with a Crystal Moore. Subject reportedly has a file 5 from their agency. If contact made, they request you to detain the subject. They'll come get her. It's going to be for a hit and run evading issue.
1: Roger.

0: No, they don't need to close it.
1: Yeah.
0: So I'll plan out by Rose, Connecticut Classic, 01, Echo, Tango, Charlie.

0: It's a valid 2000 Volkswagen Golf, color orange. Insurance has confirmed registered to a Stephen Palmer with an address out of Clarence Street. It's going to be negative hits.
1: Roger.

0: West Allen 6246.
1: What's your name, 246?
0: 47.
1: How is it?
0: South Main Michael Park, Tanker Bravo Whiskey, 00283.

0: It's a valid 19 GMC Sierra, color white, insurance confirmed in real time, registered to an Amari Dempsey with an address out of Weathersfield. And we need negative hits.
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1: Yeah, it's low audio. Try again.
0: Verbal interrupt.
1: Carter?

I'll see you at 8947. 39. Suspicious persons complained the All-Star Transportation number 268 Technology Park Drive. Around the phone with staff, they're reporting a female reportedly showed up. They believe she's possibly ETOH, and she's wearing some sort of GPS monitoring bracelet on her ankle. Described to be a white female in her 30s with a black sweatshirt and black skirt, blonde hair, reportedly arrived in a possibly a black hatchback.

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0: And 204 activation number 41 Thorpe Street, the first floor. 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Reportedly, contact may have been made with a Bonita, who's at the location, and no proper passcode.

Sierra Z, color black, insurance confirmed in real time, register 28, Astra Maria Knight, address out of WeTalk. 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

0: Roger, it's about 11, Sierra Corolla, color gray. Insurance confirmed in real time, Richard 28, Dione Marquez Luciano with an address on Highland Avenue. And it's going to be negative minutes for the vehicle.
1: Roger.

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It's going to be at mass 0 alpha 8 0 3 0 9 1 4.

0: Sammy Dione Marquez Luciano. From what I'm able to see, it shows that their license status is still active. There is an acronym in here also attached to it. It's November Romeo Echo. I don't know what Mass uses that for. That gets to the active portion. And they get hit otherwise.
1: Roger, thank you.
0: Hi, 4.
1: We're going to be 2 and 9, I'm going to have a 246 on you ready.
0: Yeah, what is that?
1: We're going to be in the 720 Main Street area. 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

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Going to be negative hits. This is...

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0: 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One for the premises.
1: Alright.

0: Very good. Yeah, very good. 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Hey, Nelson.
1: Hey, man.
0: Where's the bird?
1: Predator?

0: 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Insurance confirmed in real time, registered to a Victoria Martin with an address out of Harwinton. It's going to be negative hits.
1: Right.

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1: Yeah.
0: 8-9,
1: Austin. 8-9. Traffic goes Charles on that one.
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0: Two and one, zero one, 0 1, 0 1, 0 2, 0 1, 0 2, 0 1, 0 2, 0 1, 0 2, 0 1, 0 2, 0 1, 0 2, 0 1, 0 2, 0 1, 0 2, 0 1, 0 2, 0 1, 0 2, 0 1, 0 2, 0 1, 0 2, 0 1, 0 2, 0 1, 0 2, 0 1, 0 2, 0 1, 0 2, 0 1, 0 2, 0 1, 0 2, 0 1, 0 2, 0 1, 0 2, 0 1, 0 2, 0 1, 0 2, 0 1, 0 2, 0 1, 0 2, 0 1, 0 2, 0 1, 0 2, 0 1, 0 2, 0 1, 0 2, 0 1, 0 2, 0 1, 0 2, 0 1, 0 2, 0 1, 0 2, 0 1, 0 2, 0 1, 0 2, 0 1, 0 2, 0 1, 0 2, 0 1,

about 06 Honda Civic color red insurance confirmed in real time, Rich to an Ariana Capuano, address out of Winthrop Street. It's going to be negative 5.

0: Okay.
1: Ring 1, 209. I'm not taking it off. Born in the government.
0: Just go with the 240 again.
1: Funny. 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
1: Roger.
0: Four, two, six, Alpha.
1: 426.
0: I'll be headed to the area 61 Norfolk Road for a Roman dog.

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1: 801 South Main and Albert. Road closed up to Albert Street until Wilson, D4 and Taylor.
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1: 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Just notify me.
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1: Right here.

0: Sí. One lane alternating traffic at Irene and New Litchfield. Westbound side will be blocked off. LCA 34. 34261.
1: And pass Larson A 519 Greenwood Road, make contact with Mike.
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1: 75 in.
0: And for the 671 Charles with November Alpha India Delta Alpha 1, that's Massachusetts.

0: Well, it's on a 24 Ford Bronco, color green, registered to a Robert Dwyer, address out of Sanders Field. I mean, negative hits.
1: Roger.

0: Well, Savick, try again.
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2: 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Roger, 240, Wisconsin.
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0: No problem, 911. Number 650 South Main Street near the Carvel Ice Cream. You've taken multiple open lines. It looks like it's just shuffling. We can hear no physical contact, or no voice contact has been made, and just pinging over that location.
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0: Is that phone still pinging at Carville?
1: As of the last thing, yes.
0: Roger.

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0: Yeah. Better?

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2: 75246.
1: Got it.
2: 37 Charles with Bravo Uniform 35472. I have the read back.
1: Strider?
0: I'm sorry, I'll send 221 for you. Six seven four one seven one four six.

0: 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Two file 20s and a file 19.
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2: Southeast
0: Main Street up in there, but probably could be the manager. Reporting a male party who was removed last Sunday night. It was back sitting in the first booth of the store. 6'1", skinny white male, a white windbreaker and dark pants. Negative weapons.
1: Roger.
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1: Same way.

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0: 383 Main Street, the Hope House, Unit 3 Sierra. Contact with Steph Keeley, reporting one of her program participants hasn't checked in 24 hours. Needs to report them missing.
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1: India, out there? No, we're good. 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
0: Thank you.

LCD-2, Harrington Fire, Torrington Fire with an engine. Respond to 248, go over a lower, turn to animal control slash pound. This one picks sounding 52 Charlie 3. Repeating, 248, go over a lower, turn to animal control slash pound. Smoke detector, 52, Charlie 3. Pass through to Schoolville Hill Road, town line. Pound, 955.

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1: Engine 1 here, be advised, there is an ACO on site reporting negative issue. They did reset the alarm, they are requesting to cancel, your discretion.
0: We'll go cold to confirm.
1: Further, you're going to proceed in cold. 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
0: Okay.

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Difficulty breathing, conscious of breathing, 6 Delta 2. 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Engine 1 responding. Engine 1 responding, 10-08.

I'll see you, engine 1. 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
0: 165 Riverside Avenue, 165 Riverside. Contact with Jerry Green. Caller wanting to report his wallet and license that was stolen 2 days ago, and then also started to go on about how he's being followed by a vehicle.
1: Roger.

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1: Roger, I have one for you when you're ready. 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

0: 2007 Honda CR-V color blue to a Jerry Green out of that address, 3520.
1: Roger, who are those with?

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0: 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It's time to go back for some operations.
1: Got it.
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0: 375, copy.
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1: Sure. 861 Mission Avenue, 7-Eleven.
0: Did a transfer from Entrado. A 12-year-old female stated she needed help, that she did not feel safe at home, and she ran away. Don't have further information, not able to call back.
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0: 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Crossings are going to be Route 8 South, exit 51 on ramp, and Candy Drive. Timeout of 51.
1: Good. 129-200-392. 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

0: to his room.
1: 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You're going to be looking for a white Honda Civic. The occupant of the vehicle is going to be located inside the food bank.
0: Two copies.

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The 49-year-old male, possible stroke, not alert. Tension and breathing, 28 Charlie 1. Repeating, respond to 95 Hillside Avenue. 49-year-old male, possible stroke, not alert. Conscious and breathing, 28 Charlie 1. Cross street of Moore Fisher Terrace and Benport Terrace at 1319.

water spouting. Engine one responding, 1320. LC, engine one. Engine one. You have a PD in route? Engine one, they're being requested now. Thank you.

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Am I coming through? 35, go ahead.